0: Die Nacht auf Bremen 2 und MDR Kultur.
1: After you got back to Denver, made it clear that you could never keep it going long distance, cut your own heart out, told me that it made sense.

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But I'm coming for my prize. No more I'll be waiting round while life just passes by.

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Why must a man lose everything to find out what he wants? But I'm gonna wait until it feels right.

I talk to you today. We've loved each other for so long in that special way. And if circumstances should keep us apart, I just want you to know that you will remain forever here in my heart.

These next two songs I dedicate to the memory of someone I cherish, to Neshawi Erdogan.

0: so I had to write that letter to your mother. And I had to tell the judge that it was you. And I had to sell the car and go to Florida, because that's just my way of saying
1: that I love you.
0: I had to call you at the crack of dawn and list the times that I've been wrong.

country walks in springtime, and a hand to hold when leaves begin to fall, and a lover whose burning light will warm the winter night. That's all, that's all. There are those, I am sure, who